0: Anyways, started with that, and
1: this must be the place.
0: Yeah, this must be the place.
1: Mm-hmm.
0: Big Talking Heads fan over mm-hmm. here. Mm-hmm. Even if my memory's not the best sometimes, but and it shows, especially in a song like this one.
1: Yeah.
0: And I had that. The Si t'es correct, moi je suis correct. So if you're okay, I'm okay. Appeared. And I didn't know what I was gonna do with that. I went in a bunch of different directions, but ended up really wanting to do something almost like a Trojan horse. Because you want to put a message in the song, but the big challenge there is to not let the listener know that you're trying to pass a message, actually.
1: Sure.
0: And this idea was to really, a little Trojan horse of having a funky, fun song that's actually talking about the state of, I don't want to say debate, but like exchanges between people.
1: Yeah, it feels like it's about polarization, like two sides, like especially politically. And then it's just so groovy at the same time. So if you're listening, you're like, oh, but my toes are tapping and I want to shake my bottom at the same time. Yeah.
0: Yeah, that's the whole thing. And at the end of the day, just a call to like stand with each other against the forces that try to separate us.
1: Yeah. Yeah.
0: The greedy forces.
1: I feel you. I feel

0: That's Beyonce with Sweet Dreams. And that is it for As It Happens on Friday, August 7th. Coming up next on CBC Radio 1, the news.
1: As It Happens, the Midnight Edition will be back again for you next week. I'm Rebecca Zanbergen. Thanks for listening.
0: And I'm Talia.

0: like you guys are not understanding right now.
1: Of course, I knew all about these fajas. I mean, it's pretty serious stuff. And when I had my daughter, I don't remember how, but a faja made its way to me from my family's home in Mexico so that I could wear it. And my mom wore her own version of the faja and got wrapped up after she had me and my siblings. So it's like something that you don't really think about a lot. It's kind of like, you know, the faja's going to help you. But never in my life could I have imagined that a faja would end up saving someone's life, like literally. And neither did Lisbeth.
0: Yeah, I had a faja on, but a gun is a gun. A bullet hole is a bullet hole. It's not like I have a, what's those things?
1: Bulletproof vest. Coming up on Latino USA, Lisbeth explains the daily consequences of being a survivor of gun violence, and she takes us on her path to find strength from the shooting. Stay with us, no te vayas.

0: It's Latino USA. I'm Maria Hinojosa. Before the break, we spoke about how when young mom Lisbeth was shot in the fall of 2022, she was wearing a faja, a girdle, and that literally saved her life. Let's get back to our conversation now.
1: If I would have known that my faja would have saved me, I wouldn't have overthought so much while I was laying on that ground.
0: You mean you would have been having a different kind of conversation
1: like,
0: with God?
1: Okay. Okay, God, I see the point now, but thank you, you know? But no, like, I was really scared. And it wasn't even because I was scared of losing my life. I wasn't even thinking about myself. Everyone that touched me that night knew that I had a 2-month-old back home because that's all I kept pleading. Please don't let me die. My baby's waiting for me. Like, she's only 2 months. I haven't even experienced her that long. And I feel like she really saved me in so many different ways that I would have never thought.
2: Where is mommy's girl? Where? Where's Liana?
1: Now I really understand. If I would have never had her, I would have never been wearing a faja. If I wouldn't had her, I don't think I would have made it out that dark place that I was in.
2: Where's the most beautiful girl in the world? Whoa, whoa, whoa, whoa. Give me kisses. Give me kisses.
0: The layers of mental health struggles Lisbeth went through after being shot, it was a lot. Not only did she develop intense emotional trauma from the shooting, she had post-traumatic stress disorder or PTSD, but she was also a new mom coping with postpartum anxiety and depression. And both of these issues are not easy to talk about, so it can end up feeling very lonely.
1: Growing up, mental health was not something that we talked about. It was always, oh, what are you sad for? You have a roof over your head. You have both of your parents. You have food. Nothing's wrong. You shouldn't be crying. You shouldn't be feeling like this. We grew up on survival. We didn't grow up on love. We came from a

The conductor, Pavel Yevi, artistic director of the Pärnu Music Festival, explaining why, for a country of just 1.3 million people, music has become something close to an unofficial national strategy, with cultural participation monitored as a national policy indicator. To understand why, you have to look back at this small country's history over the last centuries.

0: PEI and Magdalen Islands band Vishten with a song called Without Words from the album called Vishten Live. Good morning, weekend villains. My name is Alex Guy and I am your guest host on this train ride through Weekendville. Sean, good morning.
1: Good morning, Alex.
0: Is that what folks in Weekendville are called?
1: Yes, they are. You nailed it the first time, actually.
0: Good. All right. Thank you for that, Sean. Andrew Lamb joins us now. Andrew, good morning. How are you? Oh, Andrew, maybe Andrew is not there yet.
2: Good morning.
0: Oh, there you are. Listen, it's my first day. I might have jumped ahead a little bit there. How are you doing?
2: Good. How are you?
0: Good. Andrew, what's in the headlines today?
2: Well, on PEI to make back costs spent on storm cleanup several years ago, Maritime Electric is increasing its rates. The National Tree Seed Center in Fredericton is collecting seeds from native species to support restoration efforts. And amid sweltering temperatures, Richard Woodbury will have a report on how finding a public drinking fountain may not be as easy as it sounds in Halifax. Full newscast at 6:30.
0: And Andrew, what about the weather?
2: Continuation of what we've all been experiencing, hot and humid. Yellow heat warnings are in effect across Nova Scotia and for much of New Brunswick.
0: Thank you, Andrew. She will be back with that full newscast at the bottom of the hour, but for now, let's get the soundtrack to your breakfast going. When I was visiting Weekendville back in July, Bill mentioned how certain topics really bring a lot of you into the mailbox, bikes being one of them, and we'll get to some of those stories later. But he also told me trains are another big one. So while I'm with you over the next four shows, feel free to share those stories with us. Maybe if you send enough, I'll share my own train stories with you. But in the meantime, let's get back into that music. Here's a tune from Truro-based duo Champagne Weather called Get On Board.

0: A little tribute there for the late New Brunswick fiddler, Winston Crawford. He passed away earlier this month. He was 85. And a big thank you to Tanya Surrett for letting us know.
1: You know, Alex, that just gave me an idea hearing that great fiddle medley there. Mm-hmm. That maybe today I should pull out the fiddle wheel after the show, oil it up, you know, make the repairs that are needed and get it ready to spin tomorrow. We could give it a spin together tomorrow morning.
0: All right, let's give that a spin tomorrow. Awesome. We'll keep that in mind. For some folks, this next tune might be a deep cut, but if you remember the 1985 CBC cartoon, The Raccoons, you probably already know the theme song is called Run With Us. But did you also know there's a cover by Prince Edward Island-based combo Gordy McKeeman and his Rhythm Boys?

That new track from Dana and Alden was Summer Nights. They are a new duo from Oregon. That was a very apt pick for the warm summer we are having so far. Playing along with the mystery vocalist game, Weekendville folks, do you know what the electroacoustic space jazz is? Well, we're about to find out. This is the last electroacoustic space jazz and percussion ensemble with Horace. And we will be back after the news. And just a reminder, two of those mystery vocalists have already gone. There are two left. Tune back in at 10 to 8 to try again.

a little bit of Chicago for you on this lovely Saturday morning. Just before we heard Saturday in the Park, that mystery vocalist contest, like we were saying, three out of four of the mystery vocalists have been guests so far. So we're still looking for that number one spot. We've had some pretty good guesses so far, with Dave Matthews being one and Eddie Vedder being another. Close, but not quite. So we'll have that again just at around, I suppose it'll be 10 to 9 by the time we do that again. My name is Alex Guy. I'm guest hosting the soundtrack to your breakfast here in Weekendville with Sean and Greg from accounting until Bill is back in a couple of weeks. The O'Neill Brothers group will take us to the news with their cover of Saturday in the Park. We'll be back at 10 after 8.

This is the beginning of Tanya Tachrach's new album, Saput Yiyi. Tanya Tachrach is many things: a throat singer, composer, actor, author, visual artist. And her latest album brings several of those talents together, confronting the connections between the military, capitalism, and environmental destruction. The album begins with Tanya's reflections on war. And the only way we can play the song on the radio is if we bleep half of the words. Tanya said we should go for it.

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1: from the headlines.
2: And here we go. It's Riff from the Headlines, our weekly quiz. Three riffs linked by one story in the news. If you guess the story that links the riffs, you could win a Day 6 tote bag. First, here's a recap. This is last week's clue.
3: Let's

0: Thank you. Thank you. Hey, yo, Mer. Are you ready?
1: Oh, yeah.
0: All right. 1, 2, 3, 4.

Oops. 1, 2, 3. Now, if you got some things you really want to get,

0: thank you so much. My name is Caitlin Glasgow. We're going to keep the energy ready for Jackie. Yeah, let's go. Thank you so much.
1: Ladies and gentlemen, Caitlin Glasgow and Mark Flowerdew.
2: 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It is our first on-air series performance of the year. You can head over to the East Coast Music Hour YouTube page, see a ton of our previous on-air performances, but you can also check out Caitlin Glasgow's performance that you just heard, and you'll see our next performer there as well. Lane Hall, new band featuring legendary singer Jordan on lead vocals and producer-instrumentalist Richard Newlow McNeil as the musical director. Organic production, raw, emotional delivery. Lane Hall makes music for the soul. What you're about to hear is the debut performance by the band. 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
4: Good afternoon, everybody. How's everybody doing? Well, first of all, thank you guys for coming. I am Jordan, and this is Lane Hall.

All right, we got started. All right, the next record right here, this is for everybody out there that, you know, sometimes you hold on to something and you don't know when to let it go. So this is something to just entice you to let that thing go if you got to.

Thank you. I don't know, everybody, we all living in the same time, in the same world, and it can be a little hard sometimes. So this one's called Hard Times.

All right, so the next song we're about to do is a song that is already out. It's called Give Your All. My man Rich Nulo over here, back here, we decided to put this out before the Lane Hall stuff so people get familiar with us. So this is Give Your All.